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1: Do I dress for every situation? 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
0: Che mattinata sarebbe senza la tua musica preferita?

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'Cause the sun will always shine.

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1: Something special for you. 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This is something special for you.

be going through something right now that you might not understand. But don't you worry. What I have to say can bring a change in your life. 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